0: shenzhen nod. Humba nine of pen of flateau. It's you, my baby. When I wear the standard song, Sagazu Cozy FM, Mzu, the time is showing a move, album and hotel spill, calling themselves an Aku Cozy FM. Singing a girl, La City Corners, Tati, or La City Corner, Zibembi, Limlalo, Cozy FM, Messi Taikon, Safiso goes good game. When I yee po Hamba Nile, Jagui, so to extending Jagu, some Lalo Cozy FM, a swear, I don't say Pegales and Gomales, a say Sankat and a Matnam Tanj. Number Tingogas, number Ting. And you two corners of what you on which part of a zombie. Ye poor noise on a parat. 079-163-9874.
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4: 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We're just going writing.
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0: good. I'm going to go to before seeing go many because it's our one.
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0: You're feeling Johnny.
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0: 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I'm not going to be able to do it. I'm not going to Sharp. 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
0: Oh, yeah, good day, and she has your boy.
3: We have multiple causes in this. I figure no matter
0: who, Saint Javis and Jokos will say Namalis Katubu Dirangak.
3: Well, and Helen, I will always let us again on Saturday. It's only mechanism, but I'm going to let us show three.
4: Iphimbo lakho noLonda Mbatha njalo ngolwesine ngo-12 kuya ku-3 ekuseni kuKhozi FM. 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
5: The black student in South Africa is being fed the type of education that will domesticate him to become a better tool for the white man when he joins the working community.

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I could quote so many authors in fictitious writers that you would be surprised where I get them. If we demonstrate, they just shoot at us. And if they don't shoot, they detain a whole lot of students. Now we are trying to be as peaceful as possible.

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6: I present to you our mayoral candidate. For 2026 local government elections, Motswane mo Martha Moshega is coming.
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7: Today I accept Bosa's nomination to serve as its candidate for mayor of Tshwane with humility, gratitude and a deep sense of responsibility. I do so because I believe in this city and its people and I believe in its potential. Tshwane is the capital city of our country. It should be a city that makes South Africans proud.
5: Khona manjalo iAction SA kwisifundazwe iLimpopo khona manjalo iAction SA kwisifundazwe iLimpopo isimemezele usihlalo wesifundazwe uVictor Muthemela ukubabe ngogaqele isikhundla songenela ukuba ngusodolobha unobhala kwisifundazwe weAction SA uShabane Mafona
8: This decision was not taken by the provincial executive committee on its own it was a decision that was taken by the national leadership to say in Polokwane we need a very strong man or woman who will be able to take this municipality forward.
5: Kwisifundazwe iMpumalanga, iAction SA iphinde yethula awawo amalunga azongenela isikhundla sokuba ngosodolobha komasipala abayisishiyagalombili. 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Usihlalo kazwelonke kwiAction SA, Michael Beaumont.
9: Action SA has looked across all of the municipalities in South Africa and we've selected those that we will be contesting in these 2026 local government elections. And while this list may grow some in the next week ahead of the deadline next Friday, certainly we are starting to narrow down those choices of municipalities where we think the next set of political breakthroughs are going to take place.
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10: I think one of it is that especially ku property une the informal market. So yeah. The informal market ile uthola ukuthi ama room uyabona umuntu one saloon umuntu oyenzi Uber ukwabona. So mawubheka lawo ma industries especially I call them trades industries zezandla. A lot of them abantu abaphuma ngaphandle, you know. So I think mawubheka i ratio ya or ama statistics around employment, you'll find which a lot of it are more in the informal side of the economy, which ama office, whatever. But I touch it kakhulu endabeni le yama trades, ukuthi kunomuntu one saloon, but akana pay slip, basically. 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So a lot of the guys, labaphuma ngaphandle, bangene lapho. 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So that's where the problem, I think, has been ukuthi sibone ngathi yibo kakhulu abangenile and then bayakwazi ukuoccupy those spaces. 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And that's where you find a lot of the opportunity around that.
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10: It is the result of extensive consultation with our alliance partners, the broader democratic movement, various sectors of society and communities. The manifesto will set out in detail the program of delivery that our elected councillors and our mayors will be expected to implement. For more than 3 decades, the ANC has been trusted in local government because we remain committed to building a better life for all. We will not fail the people who have trusted us with their votes.
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3: It is the result of extensive consultation with our alliance partners, the broader democratic movement, various sectors of society and communities. The manifesto will set out in detail the program of delivery that our elected councillors and our mayors will be expected to implement. For more than 3 decades, the ANC has been trusted in local government because we remain committed to building a better life for all. We will not fail the people who have trusted us with their vote.
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4: I consider myself a spiritual person. I'm a PK, a preacher's kid, but growing up for me was very difficult, challenging, I should say. I was told I would never be able to be an R&B singer because singing secular music is a sin. So me here today, it's, you know, I wanted it so bad. My parents were great parents, but singing in church was the pulpit was my stage, the congregation was my audience. So, I mean, what kind of training? That's the best training in the world. I think my parents just had a dream that all of us would make it simultaneously at the same time. But when Ellie and Babyface just wanted me, my parents were really upset about it. I think they just had dreams for their family. family. It put a little bar between our family.
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0: 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What is your name?
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0: Where are you from, Jakarta?
1: Yes.
0: Very good. So you know the song?
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0: 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I think we should give him a try. I'm going to give him a try. Are you ready to do it? Are you here with some friends and family? Are they over there?

Kusasa number phambili Koza FM. Tony Braxton, another sad love song. Live. Gosh, I've come back as one of the yes. Now, come here, Tula Nami. 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My sabu tola, too many voice notes, sees a good team. 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
3: Local government comrades, that we are today focusing on is where democracy becomes a part of everyday life. Our democracy is experienced not through the constitution or the laws that we pass in the National Assembly in Cape Town.
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1: We will not mince our words and we will not run away from the reality that confronts our people. We will admit that yes, we have worked together with our people to make tremendous progress. We will say that today South Africa is what it is in terms of development because we have worked with our people. But we will similarly say that there have been weaknesses, there have been failures, and we will admit them as the African National Congress.
0: Kusenjalo ke njengalokhu isimningi iminyaka kunzima kubantu ukubona ukulethwa kwedingonqangi zabo emphakathini. 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
3: Learners are encouraged to utilize the various support resources.
0: Kuthi abafundi bayakhuthazwa ukuba basebenzise iy'nsiza ezehlukene ezikhona e-Western Cape. 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
1: We will not mince our words and we will not run away from the reality that confronts our people. We will admit that yes, we have worked together with our people to make tremendous progress. We will say that today South Africa is what it is in terms of development because we have worked with our people. But we will similarly say that there have been weaknesses, there have been failures, and we will admit them as the African National Congress.
0: Kusenjalo ilungu lesigungu sikazwelonke ku-ANC uThandi Mahamba Hlala uthi izinga labantu abaqokwe yiqembu ukuba bangenele ukhetho lomasipala abehlukene ilona elizoqinisekisa ukuba balinqoba ukhetho lomasipala. 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
2: 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And after that commission, we are going to clean up so that the corrupt activities that have been embarked upon are brought to an end.
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2: Our fifth action is to build municipalities that are led well, that are

0: and honesty. 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Communities are entitled to have leaders who serve with integrity.
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4: In a special country surrounded by special people, we gather under a powerful banner crowned by greatness. At the heart of that crown is our national flower, the King Protea. We chose it deliberately. The protea does not need easy soil to grow. It can survive fire, rise from the ashes, and bloom again. That is South Africa, ladies and gentlemen. We are the greatest nation on earth. We have been through difficult times. We have faced challenges that could have broken us, but we have always found a way to write.
2: Ngenxa yesikhathi asimbambe lapho Minister uGaitin Mackenzie esho njalo ethi ukuhlangana kwethu kuma 19th annual SA Sports Awards kusho ukubumbana kwesizwe ngoba siyisizwe esiphuma kude lapho 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
1: 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It's stinking. We can't help ourselves because there is no water. 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We are in a dire strait position la, more especially Ward 8. My borehole, I have 7, there is no water from our boreholes. They are just white elephants. We are tired of this corruption.
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Vodacom.

0: When I was a child, and even when I had children of my own, my mother would pray, would call us for prayers twice a day. We would sing and pray with her, and that habit has sustained me all the years of my life. Whenever I hear choral music, my spirit is lifted above the problems and mundanities of the now to contemplate the beauty that God has placed in this world. The beauty of harmony, of joy, of shared creative expression. Pemba, we are grateful that we have created a platform for choral artists to showcase their talent and creativity. I'm most grateful. May this festival take flight and grow, Shen.
1: 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When she was sad, she celebrated through music. When there was confusion, there was music in her mind. I think in this room we will all agree that music is a universal language. It fits into every aspect of our lives.
2: Mntwana Waphindangene is the beacon of hope that shines brighter throughout the kingdom. On that note, we wish to thank the Zulu royal family for giving us umntwana omkhulu kaDini Zulu kaCetshwayo. We thank His Majesty the King to come and be with us today. Bayede.

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1: 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And after that commission, we are going to clean up so that the corrupt activities that have been embarked upon are brought to an end.
0: Sisiguqise lapho ke namhlanje ngethemba lokuthi kanje nikusase ekuseni ozawethu bazokuvusa ngezinye iindaba kulo msakazi omkhulukazi uKhosi FM. 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
6: people in love are very special people to us and we want to let you know that we're just like you and sometimes when two people fall in love it isn't always easy things don't always go just right I mean certain people will try to keep you from being happy together
7: yeah maybe they do more than try sometimes they really get in the way but I think when two people really love each other and really hold to life together, I think that they can endure and they can overcome anything in the world. It's like a friend of ours once said,
6: life is for the living.
7: And love is for the giving.

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1: 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But nowadays, it's not the two of us, but it's the whole of South Africa.
4: Thank you.
1: And we say, South Africa, thank you so much. Akane, well done, boy. Congratulations. Thank you.
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0: Sangas Kosi FM, National Jalu Pyramid, Tamano Drama Trees. I tell you about Fans, why are these my totem? Sangas Kosi FM, Sigmigalis, come and Lalo Kosi FM, Kupinagu, Pugum, some Lugum Shan 24, and again young, again Nuambo Ocast, sitting young and best Fasa. 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

0: Shonja, the Superman, your town, loving memory. How sing sing how share them Sangazo cause the FM Mzuzum gang. But your peg was like, in time is shooming and building upon we horror look on. I give us a wee horror list meal. Call them Sazer and cause the FM. Selling in Tayo cause, my daughter, because we shall on a little horror. Sit Tabula Jogu Sakam Nandi Anjan City.
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0: 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I call Nancy Dub.
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